0: Welcome. Welcome to my head. Welcome to my mind. Welcome to the club.
1: Hey, hey, all right. So we're a little behind time. That's all right. And how?
0: Welcome to this ritual.
1: All this
0: gathering.
1: New stuff over here. I'm getting all thrown off by
0: welcome
1: how everything works.
0: To this wonderful world of make-believe.
1: How are you doing, Alex?
0: Welcome.
2: I'm all right. How are you?
1: All right. We're in this. What camera are we at?
0: We've
1: this
0: only one just
1: over
0: begun.
1: All right. Welcome to my head. It is we've May 19th.
0: We've
1: something like that.
0: Just begun.
1: I don't know. It feels like
0: we've
1: it's been a very long
0: begun
1: month.
2: Happen.
1: Got to turn that subwoofer up.
0: Just
1: so, you came up with the theme this time.
2: I did.
1: And we're going disco. So that is the plan. I don't think there is right here. Okay. So we're going disco. So what that means or what that doesn't mean, we will find out. Now we're still in through this. So, so we are going to do some disco. We're going to see how that works. I loaded up a ton of stuff. Some disco classics, some sort of semi-underground disco, some disco remixes, a bunch of stuff. And we are going to start with a track that I played a bunch here. I love it. It's a weird mashup. It's disco, but it's also very me. And it's a remix of Nine Inch Nails Closer with Funky Town. Yeah. So, I know, Alex, you weren't here last month, but we played a few different Nine Inch Nails songs because of their Nine Inch Noise thing from Coachella and their EP. So, but we're all over the map. As always. But here's where we're gonna start. All right, everybody. Enjoy. Welcome to my head.

Telekom-Stack.

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Now you know what that means? That means that no man in the world can let go of this aquarium. You did what I'm coming from, baby? So like you see, I got something here that you don't ever want to turn down. I got something for your mind, your body, and your soul. Every

0: All right. So that gets us towards the end of the show. Technically speaking, Alex, that's probably our worst show that we've ever done. From a technical standpoint, maybe since the first one, when we were like, when you were still figuring out like what knobs were. And we were trying to go back and forth. That was that. But you know what? To defend ourselves, disco is super hard to mix because things are not quantized exactly. So you're doing a, you're, those drummers were live drummers. So it is hard. You know, it's pre-click track. It's tough. It's a tough one. But that's all right. Here we are. I think the only thing harder to do it here is trying to mix disco on vinyl, which just makes it an extra challenge. Which, we have such an echo in here right now, but that's all right. Which I got to do a couple weeks ago, and it's going to happen again. There'll be another sort of like Maker Park Presents show, which we had a really fun time doing. So I'm going to put that up on my SoundCloud, and there'll be another one from what I understand. Also, if you're not checking out the Maker Park website, Instagram, do all of that. There's events coming up all now through the summer. Just awesome stuff, like tons of stuff. Between record fairs, live bands, just great things. So check that out. I'll be here for some stuff. I don't know what I'm going to be able to make or not. Punk rock mini golf at some point. So we'll be back in a month, give or take. All right. You ready to take us out of here?
1: Peace out, Maker Park.
0: Yeah. Say hi to your dad, right?
1: Yes, hi, Dad.
0: Hi, Dad.
1: The apple does not fall far from you.
0: No. Hopefully his knees are a little bit better than yours, though.
1: Dude,
0: too soon? Yeah. All right. Good night, everybody.
1: Good night.
0: Hey, play.
1: There you go. Yeah.

Hey y'all, it's your girl Aura, and you're tuned in to another episode of Whatever. It is like 85 degrees today here in New York City. It's May 25th, so it's giving tan and vibe.

Yeah. A lot of you people look at me like, who the fuck this nigga think he is?

0: mind ya, me dear, I go and pay my visit.
1: Who that?
2: Police, boy blue.
3: Oh, so you is the

0: right, you guys. Hey. My name is Aura, and that was whatever. I'll see you again for our next episode in 2 weeks. Mwah.
1: Now, the sea.